got the idea that no, I'm just something in this body. If there were no eyes in this world, the sun would not be light. Nothing could be brighter.

not leak it? I look so good, you look so good, maybe we should all leak it together. F*** it. You only live once, let the people see!